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3: 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Bud Light Next, brewed for what's next. Bud Light Next, please drink responsibly. Looking to be a pretty calm one tonight, Jackson. Under partly cloudy skies, we'll have a low right around 64 degrees. AC getting cranked up tomorrow for sure. Under mostly sunny skies, it's going to be a hot one for your back-to-work Monday. Highs could reach near 93.

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2: 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Bud Light, please drink responsibly. Looking to be a pretty calm evening tonight under partly cloudy skies. We'll have a low right around 64 degrees. Warming up, man. Monday looking like this. Mostly sunny and hot. Highs could reach near 93 degrees, and we get back into it.

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0: 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It's all the small things on K105.3 in the morning gas. 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